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0: 212-31 in front of any. It's a pending welfare check, 4330 Alpine Road, 4330 Alpine. RP is requesting a welfare check for his sister Mary Sun, born in 94. He received a call from her about an hour ago stating somebody stole her identity to buy guns and she needs to fly to Shanghai immediately. RP is concerned because she's not answering her phone or text messages and believes she might leave not knowing it's a scam.
1: 31, I copy all. Handle and advice.
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0: It's a 1021 for Caitlin Matoso in Orissa 601 Chestnut on case 6250. I have for 1021 on your right.
1: Land in 6622.
0: That's A from.
1: Oh my God, thank you.

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1: K52.
0: The 355 Elm Street, 355 Elm, Cross of Oak. The RP's requesting a welfare check on her 89-year-old dad, Robert Brown. Yesterday said that he wasn't feeling well and she hasn't been able to reach him today. He does live alone but has two skittish cats that may try to run out if we go 97. We were last out in March for a 48 report.
1: K52, I'll advise.
0: Charles K52 to advise 51, I'll show you today.
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0: I left a voicemail with the RP report taken. It'll be 10-8. Can you show me en route to the ordinance violation?
1: Charles 31, separate.

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0: County Charles 31. Does the RP want contact on this one?
1: Charles 31, I do not believe so.
0: 10-4, all the dogs here are leashed and on their best behavior. Show me tonight.
1: Definitely.

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0: 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I'm unable to self-attach for some reason.
1: 10-4, the RV had to leave, so is requesting a 1021 only at this time.
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0: Off your beat at CBS 1324 San Carlos, 1324 San Carlos, Carlos Walnut. There's a WFA late 60s, glasses, black sweater, dark blue pants with a cane. She's a known shoplifter. Is concealing items in a large white Macy's bag. She's currently in line to pay for a soda only. They're requesting prosecution and will call back if she leaves.
1: Thank you, guys.

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1: Charles 51 so far. We haven't gotten a call back yet.
2: County Charles, K-52. I'm out with her in the 500 block of Walnut.
1: Never.

0: County, Charles K. 52, we're code 4. I'll be in route back to CVS to meet with the RP.
1: Stand for.
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0: To Charles, what do you want, guys?
1: 6-3-1954-5-4, female St. Carlos, record number.
0: To Charles, 51, guys?
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0: 7-4.

0: 2-51, she's 1031 county record, one only booking in 2010 for 242 with an ID card only.
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0: 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This 1 or 602. Can you add it to the list?
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0: Do you have a 12-0 parking complaint?
1: David
0: 1291, Dumbarton, 91 Dumbarton, cross up Lenheim. There's a great test of blocking the RP's driveway. The plates clear out of Millbrae, and the RP is requesting contact with the residents.
1: T12, copies.

St. Charles Units Paramedics in Route 3197 La Mesa on a female chest pain, high blood pressure. I'll have fired with.

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1: Affirm to Charles 53, so go ahead.
0: Affirm. There's going to be lots of Paul Edward Lincoln Edward, George Robert, Ida Nora Item, first of Mario Common, Mill Valentino, first order to be.
1: Charles 53, go.
0: 06-22-1994-94. Should be white male, San Mateo County, first radio.
1: 10-4, go.
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1: Good.
0: Times four, they're all out of our agency. They're each for 5K. One's for 11364, the other 11350, 11377, and 11364 again.
1: 10-4, great.
0: Go ahead.
1: He's currently sitting at a bench at 1 James Avenue by the station. He's wearing a red hat, white shirt, and a pair of shorts.
0: 10-4. Are you 97?
1: Negative.
0: 10-4.

0: Draw 53. Are you going to ATC him, or do you want me to just pass the info on to Redwood or Transit?
1: Anyway. Right.
0: Go ahead.
1: Sensei, what's your time? I'm on the platform right now. 10-4. It's most likely going to run. Can I get another unit by the bus station?
0: Is there a unit in the area?
1: David 12.
0: David 12, 10-4.
2: Charles 11.
0: Two Charles 11, 10-4.
1: Thirty-three, Santana. We're down by the Franklin Street. 10-4. I'll go that way. Charles 31, Santana.
0: Two Charles 31, 10-4.

0: 53, you'll have what thing?
1: You draw 53. I copy one detained. What's your exact 1020?
0: 11, I'm with it.
1: 10-4, where are you at the station?
0: We're by 107. By the side.
1: From near the bus area.
0: Thanks for the county, by the buses.
1: 10-4, thank you.

0: 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You can show me off my detailing with Charles 53.
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1: To
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1: I copy.

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1: Two ten ten ten four. And did you handle the 1062, or do you want me to put you back on that?
0: Staying clear now.
1: 10-4.
2: 10-4. Can we stand down the perimeter for Pellegrini? Do we need the SWAT team still on standby?
0: Just you, Sam. You can stay.
2: 10-4. I'm good. We're breaking down the perimeter, guys.
3: What would we do without you?
4: I got some more torque.
1: You're off 53 again?
4: I'm going to be on double last, first last, Ruiz, Commons, Zebra, second last, Vasquez, Commons, Zebra, first of Victor, middle, Manuel, first of Ruiz.
1: You draw 53, go.
4: 12, 16, 19, and 999, HMA, half of A, first floor, ID.
1: 10-4, go.
4: Yellow, 1780974.
1: 10-4, stand by for the third.

0: Good draw, 53. I'm still working through returns on this cat, but so far he's 1031 on supervised probation out of our county, good for search for 460. He's restrained in a criminal protective order against Vanessa Alfaro, extensive county record, last booked in June for 211, 422 with an ID card.
1: Okay. 53,
0: go ahead with your last.
1: Going to be left of Carter, Charles Adam, Robert, Tom, Edward Robert, Jennifer, Middle Mary, Chris, and Evie.
0: 2 trials,
1: 53,
0: go.
1: 0902-1978-78, wife, female, half room, Chris, for you.
0: 10-4, go.
1: 0851-18291, and we're continuing to call for
0: it. Never. You're the best turnaround at Redwood City train station.
1: Thank you, Charles. I'm at the court station as well.
0: Draw 10, Tepper.

0: Charles 53. She's 1031 County Record. Last booked in February this year for 2352 and 273A. Priors for the same 22810 with a valid deal.
1: Okay.

53 from Charles Love. Parker says he only has one conviction. They're going to send you the rap sheet if you want to verify. Oh.

0: Hey, Charles, can you receive you?
1: Hey, Fudge, you can clear me from the train task force. I'm 10-8.
0: 10-4. Hey, Charles, can you receive you?
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0: Hey, Charles, can you receive you? You're 10-21 for the 20,000 to report call back. She's available via 10-21 now.
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0: Hey Charles, if you want to make a 94 report, it's going to be the Leo Hotel, 950 ECR, 950 ECR, across the Arroyo. Arky noticed that their green and blue Genesis has the back car window smashed, and they don't want to check to see if anything is taken. They're going to be standing by for you.
1: Double.

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0: 51 plate 9 George Lincoln Henry 467 Swing Back Henry Grant 527 on a 2023 Genesis to Jeanette Hung.
1: Tempo 2 on the numbers.
0: Go ahead.
1: Suppose it's going to be the RO. Hung, Henry Union, Nora George, first and Jeanette, John Edward, Adam, Nora, Nora, Edward, Tom, Edward, Frank, Newby.
0: Go ahead.
1: 7/21/1958, female, Menlo Park, break for numbers.
0: Go ahead.
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0: 51-6, 10-31 Valley.
1: Ten four Cooper second.
0: Abram, go for it.
1: Last of genetically, Sam, Ida, Nora, George, Henry, Adam, Lincoln. First of Adam, Sam, Henry, Ocean, King, Breckenridge.
0: Go ahead.
1: 2-13-1960, male, out of Menlo Park. Break numbers.
0: Go ahead.
1: Charles, 6-0-2-2-1-0-1.
0: Go for it.

0: Yeah, this is Charles, K-52. Could I get a case number 20,002?
1: K-52, I'm sorry, I was landline. Were you asking for a case number?
0: Yes, please.
1: Copy. Case number going to be 6611-6611.
0: Cancel.

0: Jen, does anyone have any call? Hey, Santana, got a call from 988 advising that a 650 number ending in 0721 was having active 1056 threats and that they had a weapon disconnected when trying to give assistance. And on callback, it is a Google Voice number, and they advise it is going to be a voice changer similar to previous prank calls.
1: Copy, you send 10, please.
0: Ten, ten, nine.
1: Just send it to 10, please.
0: Affirm.

0: 51 case number.
1: Case number 6612-6612. Is this going to be for 594?
0: Hey, for
1: copy.

0: Oh, c'est bon.
1: Everyone.
0: Help me out with another car. I was behind the original 28 I ran. Has damage to the side mirror. So 28.
1: Go ahead.
0: 8 Adam, Queen Union 339 on a Honda.
1: 10-4.

0: 51 that. Plate is going to come back. 10th rated current, 1226 on a 2018 Honda. It's going to be to a Derek Sarah out of San Mateo.
1: Yeah, well, I'm out with the normal numbers.
0: Go ahead.
1: Last of Sarah, Sam Edward, Robert Adam, versus Derek, David Edward, Robert, Robert Ida, Charles King, break the W.
0: Go ahead.
1: 4-17-1968, male, Sam Tail, break the W.
0: Go ahead.
1: Union, 4035117.
0: 10-4.

0: Charles gave it to Shrinner Motorist.
1: Good.
0: Hey, Charles gave it to Shrinner Motorist, ECR and Holly, El Camino and Holly. Northbound on the ECR side, there's going to be a dark green Ford with a plate similar to David Robert, Mary Frank, Edward Nora Zebra. That is stalled in the middle lane. They have their flashers on.
1: Beautiful. Charles, 51, 4, take a 10-8. I can handle that for 52.
0: What are you doing so far?
1: 52 copies. Thanks, 51.

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0: Personal plates, David Robert, Mary Frank, Edward Norris, Zebra on a Fort.
1: Denver, please come back. 1031 and current 11 of 26. It's a 2024 Ford pickup. No break to 231 Palm.

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1: Go ahead. Yeah,
0: 10-4.

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Pacifico PD is requesting a VOL for 2735 suspect and vehicle with PC to arrest. Occurred today's date at approximately 1930 hours at 1395 Adobe Drive, Unit 2 in their city. Suspect vehicle is a green GMC Envoy with a plate of 9 yellow William Zebra 634, repeating 9 YWZ 634. County continuing, the vehicle hit flock at Bosworth and Arlington in San Francisco at 1952 hours. Suspect is going to be first of Nefe, last of Shul Cassidy to Funili, DB 66 of 05. It's a Pacific Islander male, 5'11", 250, unknown clothing description. He punched the victim in the face and fled in that vehicle. If located, stop, hold, and advise Pacific of PD County clear at 2047.

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0: Attention, 10 and 4 are pending. Sam 10, pending a report from 988 again. It was received 20 ago. We received a call from a 15-year-old ex with a phone number ending in 0683 who said she took 20 pills. They don't have a name or any location. I can try and check.
1: Thank you. 2 calls, 10. I'll take it.

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0: Charleston. Charles Williams also with me, and you're 10-1 if you're trying to transmit.
1: Thank you. Can you tonight the address? All I got was 855 and space 13.
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1: B David?
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1: 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Relating to a case?
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0: Charles 30, me 1033 residential audible, 840 Westridge Drive, 840 Westridge, cross of Goya. Point of activation is going to be the back door, and the alarm company activated the two-way system and heard a conversation with no sounds of distress.
1: Charles 30, copy, camera out.
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0: Flash of boy Edward Lincoln, Adam Yellow. Threats phonetically of Yellow Edward Mary, Ida Sam, Ida Robert, Adam Charles Henry. Break.
1: Go ahead.
0: 02-24-1980, VFA out of San Jose. 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
0: 4 Nora Victor Boy, 658 on a white Mercedes.
1: Charles 30, that please come back into current 1 of 27. It's going to be to the same name as on the alarm, Sylvia Thompson.
0: Copy.

0: South County Unit, Brian A. Martin, route to 2917 Curtis Avenue, 2917 Curtis, process them bar in for a 68. Your male conscious breathing is linked.
1: 4.
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0: Castro, Charles Adam Sam, Tom Robert Ocean, Christo Ralph Common, middle of about this Pino, Victor Adam Lincoln, David Everett Sam, Paul Ida, Nora Ocean. Could be a double S for that matter. He doesn't give me clear information. Great.
1: Go ahead.
0: UB 01-14-1965, HM Red, which should have numbers off of 2nd Avenue. All verbal.
1: 10-4.
0: Call back. He's advising probation.
1: 10-4.
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1: 11-10-4.

0: Dreschel. I'm UTL. Can you 10-9 the spelling of his first name? I'm going to check and see for you.
1: Robert Adam Lincoln Paul Henry.
0: 10-4, just checking.

0: Joshua, I'm just calling from AKA Safari is showing on county probation times two and court probation times one, as well as a compliant 290 rich.
1: Down.

0: One Britain, go ahead.
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0: Can you send in the plate? You're kind of on one.
1: Let's try Ida, William, 000, or 30s, Ocean.
0: All I heard is Ida, William, 000. Is that right?
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0: to get the return on that plate.
1: Avery, I ran it out as O Ocean, so Ida, William, Ocean, Ocean, Ocean. It's coming back to an expired 8 of 25 on a 2015 BMW out of San Francisco. And it says there's a couple of release liabilities on file. Most recent one's going to be an Alexis Escobar out of Redwood.
0: Jump for the last 4 of the minute.
1: 2848, 2848.
0: Ten, ten, Charles Love. Yes. Sir, you know, busy. Can you help us out with the red sheet? And the wrap for Prop 36.

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1: Encore 4, we're in front of.
0: I copy the code 4 in front of 1091 Industrial, go to 29.
1: It's going to be last call of Escobar, Edward, Sam, Charles Ocean, Boy, Adam, Robert, first of Alexis, Adam, Lincoln, Edward, X-ray, and Sam, ready for duty.
0: Go ahead.
1: HMA arrived with ready for duty.
0: Go ahead.
1: Yellow 7988874.
0: 10-4.

0: Charles 53. He's going to be at 1031. He's the restrained party in a criminal protective order where the protected party is going to be a Luz Marie Aguilar. There's also a... temporary extreme risk protection order involving firearms against that same subject. He also has a county record last booking February of this year for 212 and 273-5, 594, and 23-152.
1: I copy, and I have a second one to run.
0: Go ahead.
1: Double last, first last, Ruiz Cummins, the Zebra. Second last, Adam Victor, Ida, Nora Adam. First of Guadalupe, George, Union, Adam, David, Adam, Lincoln, Union, Paul, Edward. Break for duty.
0: I'm sorry. Can you 10-9 the second last?
1: Second last is going to be Adam, Victor, Ida, Nora, Adam, Avina.
0: Thank you. Go ahead.
1: DOB 0123-2008-08, all verbal.

0: Well, Ralph can be 10-15 for various H&S charges. I'll take that case on the police.
1: Hold my copy. 6618-6618.
0: Damn.

0: Charles 10, move 2, David 12 to cover 11-3-4, occupied.
1: Go ahead.
0: 10 and 12, it's going to be 11-3-4, occupied. Happened about 4 ago now at 770 90th Avenue, 779th Avenue across the Fair Oak. RP saw two subjects in masks in a dark infinity unknown plate. He thinks that he spooked them because they started driving away on Spring towards 10th Avenue.
1: 10-4.
2: Zero 12, copy. County Charles 30, 1186, Whiskey Hill, and Woodside.
0: Whiskey Hill and Woodside, go ahead.
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1: 7 Boy, X-ray David, 704, Gray Mazda, 1 on.
0: 10. Was there another unit with traffic?

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0: Last, Edward, Robert, Henry, Ida, Lincoln, Ida, first, King, Adam, Robert, Ida, Mary, break.
1: Go ahead.
0: May, out of Woodside, break.
1: Go ahead.
0: Yellow, 8993329.
1: 10-4.

0: Danny to Charles 10. Does RP want contact?
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0: Probably UTL 10-8.
1: 10 for training 10-8.

0: was 12 until I was 11. Good to go for the whole.
1: Go again.
0: The hold has been authorized.
1: Copy that. Thank you, sir.

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0: David Frank, 35, E, 51. Edward, 51.

0: 2007, excuse me, 1030 current, 10 to 26 on a 2017 Infiniti. It's out of Redwood to a Victoria Figueroa or a Jose Rojas.
1: 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County Charles 30, 10-8.
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0: Last, Sam, Edward, Charles, Henry, Ida. First, Sam, Edward, Boy, Adam, Sam, Tom, Ida, Adam, Nora, Ocean, Break.
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0: Jason 10, I was able to make a match. 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
0: Hey, friend, let me just finish clearing the AKs. 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

0: Hey, Charles, can you just do the window cover 1066 just occurred? Hey, Charles, can you just do Charles the one? It's going to be 1066 just occurred. Happened at 222 Laurel Street, 222 Laurel, across the Cole Drive. I think the resident who saw a male with a black face mask hook up their bicycle to a parked trailer and ride off southbound on Laurel with it. RP asked if it belonged to him, and the subject replied, "Does it matter?"
1: This is 2000.

0: do one. I'll be out with them at Circle K.
1: I copy. I was in the Circle K.
0: K52. What's the location again?
1: K52 advise, it's the Circle K.
0: What's his location again?
1: It's the Circle K.
0: Careful, thank you.

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1: Yep. 51, go ahead.
0: Double S, Garcia, Dami, George, Adam, Robert, Charles, Ida, Adam, Adam, David, Adam, Mary, Edward, First, Dorian, David, Ocean, Robert, Ida, Adam, Nora, very quickly. Oh.
1: Go ahead.
0: 8-16-1982-82, male, Redwood, very for numbers.
1: Go ahead.
0: Yellow, 8-6-7-0-2-4-5.
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0: 2020 7031 County Record, last booking the 7th of this month for 422 Priorsburg, 417-45 lots of priors for HNS, and 14601 and 2735. He does have a valid California DL, but then it's just been a revoked X-ray card.
1: No problem.
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0: Hey, Charles, 11 and 2 Charles 10. 10 Baker Commercial Audible with me, 3351 ECR, unit number 200, 3351 ECR, unit 200, the California Sinus Center. 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

0: 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Has there been prior history at this address?
1: Charleston Abram, last time for an alarm at Suite 200 was November 30th, and it checked okay.

0: Charles had no answer.
1: Divorce, starting perimeter check.
0: I copy. You want to go 33?
1: There it is.

0: Thank you, Justin. 1028.
1: Tim, go ahead.
0: 7-327. The black Toyota Camry.
1: You cut yourself off. All I got was 7 Edward.
0: 7 Edward John Victor 327. Black Toyota Camry.
1: 10-4. That plate, 7 Edward John Victor 327, coming back 1030 current. 2 of 27 on a 2014 Toyota out of Sunnyvale. It's to a Jason Soto Prado.
0: Attempt to match on the RO.
1: Different.

0: Charleston. I was able to make a match for 1030 valid.
1: We're confirming that on the building of 3351, there's a sliding door. Is it supposed to be open?
0: We weren't advised of the business's normal operating hours, but it's a sinus center.
1: Not at the sinus center, it's at the 100 suite.
0: Copy. So the alarm's coming out of the 100 suite, is that correct?
1: Negative. There's no current 200 suite right now. On the second floor.
0: 10-4.

Dr. Austin, looking at that history, especially that alarm call back in 2025, there's a responsible Lisa that's listed back then. Do you want me to go ahead and give her a call?

0: 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I'll take one more for a search.
1: Come on. Damn, I can cover.

0: 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She's actually the responsible for suite 220. I'm going to keep looking for one for 200.
1: 10-4.

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1: And I copy.

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0: 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Where did the car come out from?
1: To Charleston, it's coming from Sunnyvale.
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0: 10, V Charles 10, 10:29.
1: Charles 10, go ahead.
0: Last phonetically, Sam, Ocean, Tom, Ocean, Paul, Robert, Adam, David, Ocean. First of phonetically, John, Edward, Ida, Sam, Sam, Ocean, Nora. Break.
1: Go ahead.
0: 07/10/2003. HMA out of Sunnyvale. Break.
1: T Charles 10, this is the RO I ran out earlier. He came back 10:31 invalid.
0: 10-4. We're code 4.
1: I copy. Continue the code 4 inside the cyber center.

0: Heading 2 Charles 10, Outlet 2, Target parking lot, Charter side.
1: Charleston, can you go to what parking lot?
0: From the mattress room.
1: I copy the mattress room.
2: We'll be in the Target parking lot closest to Charter.
1: Target parking lot close to Charter, thank you. Their description?
0: 2 HMAs. 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
1: Blue over green and red over blue.

0: Thank you, Charles 10, 1029 on 2.
1: Two Charles 10, go with the first.
0: Yeah. Two last names. First last name. Santos, Sam, Adam, Nora, Tom, Ocean, Sam. Second last name. Patino, Paul, Adam, Tom, Ida, Nora, Ocean. First of Ramon, Robert, Adam, Mary, Ocean, Nora. Break.
1: Go ahead.
0: HMA. Break.
1: Go ahead.
0: Off of a Mexico consular card.
1: Confirm.

0: Charleston, I'm sorry. He has a lot of AKs with alternate spellings. I'm finding matches. Give me a little bit.
1: Everyone.

0: to Charleston. He's going to be 1031 County Record, last booking April of 2025 for issuance 11350. Priors for the same as well as 23152 and 12500 and 14601. He has two X-ray cards, both in suspended revoked status, with one with service needed. He's also going to be on DMV court probation until 2028.
1: 10-4.
0: Checking the status.
1: 12-4. Wait for a second.
0: Code 4 on the charter side of the target parking lot. Go ahead.
1: Last of Salmeron, Sam Adam Lincoln, Mary Adam Robert, Ocean Nora. First of David, common spelling. Drake.
0: Go ahead.
1: 06-07-1977, all verbal.
0: 10-4.

0: Hey, Justin, can you answer me the double last of Vargas?
1: David Vargas.
2: Affirm. Last name, Vargas.
0: That works.

0: Hey, Carlson, he's going to be 1031 County Record, last booking in 2024 for 23162, prior to his name as well as 12500. He's suspended, revoked with his service.
1: 10-4, we'll code 4.
0: Continue to code 4, charter side, parking lot of Target.

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0: Six, William Union David, 475 Black, BMW, two door.
1: 10-4.

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0: 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Second last name, Ramirez, Robert, Adam, Mary, Ida, Robert, Edward, Zebra. First of Jorge, John, Ocean, Robert, George, Edward. Break.
1: Go ahead.
0: HMA out of Redwood City. DOB 12/13/2005. Frank.
1: Go ahead.
0: Frank
2: 7889838. Charles Levitt, Scott and Marsh.
1: Scott and Marsh, go ahead.
2: HF Black over Black on a bike.
1: I copy HF Black over Black on a bike.
2: Can you put me in line for 29?
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0: Code four, stand by, Laura. 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
2: Charles 11, double last. First of Corona, Charles Ocean, Robert Ocean, Laura Adam. Second of Garcia, common spelling. First of Adriana, Adam David, Robert Ida, Adam Nora, Adam. Frank.
0: Go ahead.
2: Numbers.
0: Go ahead.
2: David 4414218.
0: That one.

0: Charles Rowan, 1031. They're protecting party and a served criminal protective order. The restraining party on that one's going to be a Federico Torres. She also does have a county record. Last booking 0620 of 2026 for 211, 368, and 245. Priors for 602, 242, 1203, 487, 594, and 1148. She's the non issue status. Okay, sure, clear. Can I show you code 4?
1: You may. Thank you.
0: 10-4, Scott and Marsh, code 4.
2: David 12, I'm at Fire Oaks and I come to 28 by Ben on Infinity, no place.
0: David 12, are you on an 86?
2: Hey, 1154 on Oxbow.
0: I copy. It was Fair Oaks and where?
2: Fair Oaks and 8.
0: 8, thanks. Go ahead.
2: Me on John Nora, 1 Edward, Victor 7, Adam Paul, 9 King, Mary 5, 11880.
0: And what kind of vehicle is this?
2: Vehicle 2, Infinity 250.

0: K-12, it's going to Tinder invalid on a plate of 8 George Ida Adams 678. 10-3 current 11-26 on an 18 infinity out of, looks like, Huntington Beach.
1: Yeah, go copy.
0: I sent the return to your screen.
1: Simple, thank you.

0: is. Well, when I run that plate out, it is getting an SPS hit of one lost or stolen plate with the other plate still on the vehicle.
1: Yeah, go, copy.

0: Yeah, to David Wolf.
1: David Wolf.
0: Google it. I'm starting at 1185.
1: Awesome.

0: They have a 12 action shows or not?
1: County Charles 30, 1154, Woodside Park.
0: Woodside Park and Ride, go ahead.
1: 8, Adam, Sam, Nora, 7-1-1 on a gray Mazda, occupied by one.
0: 10-4.

0: Tony Charles 30. I have one. The driver's passed out in the seat.
1: I copy. Pass that in the seat. Do you want me to serve medics?
2: 30.
1: I copy. Do you want me to serve medics?
0: Answering the door.
1: I'm sorry. We keep stepping on each other. Do you want me to serve medics?
0: Stand by on that for a second.
1: I copy.

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1: 10-4-5,
0: Mass. 10-4.

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0: Go ahead.
1: Double last, first last, Hernandez with a Z. Second last, George, June, Edward, Robert, Robert, Edward, Robert, Ocean. First, Mary, Ocean, Ida, Sam, Edward, Sam, break.
0: Go ahead.
1: 10-08-1993-93, HMA out of Redwood City. It's going to be all verbal.
0: 10-4.

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1: What?
0: 5153. It's going to be a medical aid at 125 Pearl Avenue, 125 Pearl Avenue. We're still trying to get further, but it's going to be an overdose.
1: Tell for call 3 from south.
0: 2150, do you copy?
1: Confirm, same traffic.
0: 10-4.
1: 10-50, I got it.
0: 10-4.

Rachel. So again, still trying to make a match. I thought if possible, but it's going to be a different DOB, a DOB of 1024 of 63, and it's out of San Diego.

0: County Charles 31. We'll see the RO on the return for the 28th.
1: Everyone, the RO on that is going to be a Verlin Alonso Guzman.
0: Copy.

0: 51, it's going to be 41-year-old male, conscious, breathing, overdose on sleeping pills. He took them within the past 30 minutes.
1: Okay, we're somewhere.
0: And advising it was intentional.
1: Yeah, but I think we're 5 minutes on the way.
0: Affirm, they've been in Rockwood 3.
1: Yeah, but we're 97.
0: 10-4.

0: 51, we're inside Hamilton.
1: 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Charles 30, I'm you too.

0: 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Break for details.
1: Go ahead.
0: The blue 2019 Infiniti Q50S four-door sedan, no plates, not wrecked, not burned, not vandalized, not stripped. Tow authority is 22651 J. John.
1: Denver.

0: Evet, bunu bir kere yapmadım ben de.
1: Does he agree? Is it the victim?
0: Sorry,
1: Is it Patrick?
0: 12:25.
1: I ran out and I have his return. Do you want it over there?
0: I'm sorry, I missed it. Can you attend on?
1: I have his return. Do you want it over the air or just for CAD?
0: Over there, please.
1: 1071 County Record, last booking in 2017 for 23-1-2, lots of priors for the same, and 148 and 14601. He has a valid deal now.
0: Copy, thank you. All right, fire sign, thank you.
1: Good.

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1: Can you go again?
0: Cross the degree.
1: Cross the degree?
0: Be placed on the hold. The margin of transport.
1: Copy. Can I pull your case number? Start with enemy firm.
0: A firm.
1: Case number 6620-6620.
0: 10-4, thank you.

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1: Looking for four.
0: I copy. 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

Hi, Carlosina. Sending a commercial audible at 1001 Varian Street. 1001 Varian Street across the Bayport Avenue is for Cell Technology. The point of activation is the back warehouse stairway. And we were last out there for a false alarm in April of this year. Entering 2452. Cover.

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0: 320 in the Timex or responding to 2818 Brewster Avenue for a female that's not feeling well. We'll have our advice.
1: 21, 21.

0: Boy, 5111 82. Two boy 5111 82, 845 Laurel Street, 845 Laurel. It's 1182, a white Toyota RAV4 versus a black Honda Civic. It looks like the Uber wasn't pulling over to exchange information. The RP followed him to this location. And parties are currently separated. It might have been a 415, that's all.
1: There at the sub?
0: 845 Laurel Street. Chasing.
1: Separate. Your attachment.
0: I got it. And it looks like we're getting the other party calling in now. He's advising that the driver and the black Honda Civic try to hit him with his vehicle. And then with his hand, it's a dark-skinned male in his 20s, last seen wearing a green jacket, green pants.
1: Denver.

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1: Sì, sta fuori. If you want to have a correction on the 28 on the Honda.
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0: Let's see, when it comes back, 1031A expired, 226 on a 2020 Honda out of Richmond.
1: So, boy, 52, 1028.
0: 52, Matt.
1: 9, Frank Paul Williams, 369.

0: George 4497.
1: 104. Frank on 9. Frank Paul Williams 369. It comes back 1031 and current 327 on a 23 Toyota at Vallejo. Fifty two copy.

0: Yeah, the 2152. What was the return on the vehicle?
1: Fifty two for the plate you ran. It comes back 10318 Grand 327 on a 23 Toyota out of Vallejo to a Hottie Arvin.
0: Well, thank you.
1: And I found a match on the RO. He's 1031 Valley.
0: Well, thank you. Boy 53, do you already have Garcia attached to the call?
1: Negative. If you have numbers or has date of birth, you can go with it.
0: 726 of 9595, rank for deal. Rank 333 4645.
1: Thank you.

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0: 53, did you copy the return?
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0: going to be units, paramedics, and route paramedical, 262 Nimitz Avenue, 262 Nimitz across Montgomery. It's a 93-year-old female, conscious, shortness of breath.
1: Oh, how about that?

0: credit for 152. Can I get an incident number?
1: 52. The incident number is going to be 655-45, 655-45.

0: St. Carlos Units, Paramedic Center, Offer Medical, 541 Wellington Drive, 541 Wellington, with across the Sheldon. It's a 78-year-old male who fell off the bed and just needs help getting up.
1: And 4.

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1: Processing her.
0: Party enforcement, connect Charter and Cape School, Oxide and Ferox.
1: Suffer.
2: All three attachments.
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0: 430 with 31 to cover a welfare truck.
1: 31.
0: 431 with 30 to cover a welfare truck. Woodside and High Road. Woodside and High Road. It occurred 5 ago. RP noticed an unraced female with gray hair, orange jacket, brown pants that was walking on Woodside. I don't know which direction. RP stated that she looked out of place and due to her being dressed nicely and is adamant on a welfare check.
1: Super did I copy to handle?
0: 38 copy to handle and advise 31 off street today.
1: 31 copy. You can keep me on the phone.
0: Tough one.

0: Or 1183.
1: Or
0: 1183, Bay and Haven. It's a transfer. All we have so far is that it's blocking the intersection, and fire medics are out. We'll advise HP as well. And it's going to be 3 vehicles involved, 2 sedans, and a pickup.
1: Okay, 450. I'll break from the school. Head over there for traffic control.
0: Traffic.
2: 17, 7, driver.
0: 17, I copy.

0: 11. CHP has been advised it looks like there's a female with a child in one of the vehicles and a male in another. The call dropped and no answer on callback.
1: And a copy and run.
0: 10-10-4.

0: Boy, did you do the unit cover dispersal?
1: Hello?
0: Boy, did you do the unit cover dispersal, 503 Old County Road at Lariola Park? It's at the end of the parking lot. There's an unknown race male in a sleeping bag.

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1: Two four, I copy.
0: Ten four.
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0: 51, I copy.

0: County 247. Do you know if they're northbound or southbound?
1: I'll check with her.
0: Thank you. If they're northbound, can you start Redwood?
1: Southbound.

0: Ja, för det finns så.
1: County to pull 1597. It appears to be the center divide in southbound as well.
2: I copy the center divide in southbound. Boy, 10, you copy.
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0: 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It's gonna be a Honda. I believe it's a Civic, green color with white.

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0: Last of Paredes, Paul Adam, Robert Edward, David Edward, Sam, first of Nadia, Nora Adam, David Ida, Adam, break.
1: Go ahead.
0: It was going to be 12, 14, 89 female, red with numbers.
1: Go ahead.
0: E. Edward, 21, 6, 8, 9, 0, 4.
1: 0, 4.

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0: 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Do you want to start them as well?
1: All advisement, one as well.

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1: 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I'm trying to figure out exactly where the AOI was.
0: Don't worry.

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1: Weigh 10, go ahead.
0: SO is going to clear, but Paul 15 and Paul 17 can stay on scene to help with traffic control for Redwood. For all of you today.
1: All right, copy. And did I need a cancel C tree?
0: They already left.
1: I copy. Thank you.

0: what, 52, just 29?
1: 52, go ahead.
0: Double last of second, Mendoza. First last of Zebra, Adam, Paul, Ida, Edward, Nora. Second last of Mendoza, Mary, Edward, Nora, David, Ocean, Zebra, Adam. First of Paulino, Paul, Adam, Union, Lincoln, Ida, Nora, Ocean. Right.
1: Go ahead.
0: 11-19-1986, male out of Redwood City. Check for numbers.
1: Go ahead.
0: David, 31-36-085.
1: 10-4.

0: 52. Sounds pretty money valid.
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1: 410, Fair Oaks at 4, Scott.
0: 6, Frank, George, Charles, 816, red Toyota with 1.
1: 10-4.

0: County Boy 52 will be out with an additional at the same location.
1: Boy 52, I copy. Did you want a second?
0: No, thank you.
1: And did you have disco turn?
0: 10-29, verbal when you're
1: clear. Am I just one? 52, did you have descriptors?
0: WF and all black.
1: I copy. 10, go ahead.
0: Going to be two last. First of Rivera, Robert Ida, Victor Edward, Robert Adam. Second of Ocean, Robert Edward, John Edward Lincoln. First of Jocelyn, John Ocean, Sam Edward Lincoln, Ida Nora Edward. Break.
1: Done.
0: 10-31, 1996. It's a female out of Malibu. Vulnerable.
1: Tougher.

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0: I got a lead by Redwood CDC, so I might post at 12th and Bay. I'll be 10-8.
1: Perfect.

0: Boy, 10-year subject's gonna be 1031 with a county record last book day, 1224 for 647 F and an issue.
1: Copy. We're close.
0: So 4 Fair Oaks and 4th.

0: 2:17. I sent you a message. Cheers, guys.
1: Thank you. And I'm still here on Bay.
0: I copy. He was a bus.

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0: 30 feet units, paramedics en route for medical 501 Portola Road at the Sequoias. It's a 94-year-old female conscious breathing hospital stroke patient.
1: 31, how far over?
0: 31 so far.
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1: Go ahead.
0: DOB 1030-1968, mail out of Emerald Hills, Richmond, Yale.
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0: Jennings Road 52, 1029, all verbal.
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0: Last of George, Adam, Lincoln, Nick, and Edward, George, Bush, and Sam. First of Guadalupe, George, Union, Adam, David, Adam, Lincoln, Edward, Paul, Edward, Frank.
1: Go ahead.
0: 10/28/1981. Stream out of separate levels. All verbal.
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1: 6 Charles 11, I copy location 1. Two boys, 52, ETL.
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0: Boy 52. How did he spell the first name the first time?
1: Guadalupe, George Union, Adam, David, Adam, Lincoln Union, Paul Edward.
0: Jennifer.
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1: 4420 Alpine, go ahead.
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0: All 17 today. All 17 so far. Your subject's gonna be 1031 with a county record. Last book date 526 for 2800 AM 602 at Mary. Birds for the same also for 3056 at Frank, 4447 with an expired deal.
1: Four 1029, when you clear.
0: 31, go ahead.
1: Thanks, Sam Adams. Corporation. Sam Ida Nora George Henry First of Sam Henry Adams Robert Adams Nora John Edward Edward Tom.
0: Go ahead.
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0: 4 4 4 4 4 4 4 4 4 4 4 4 4 4 4 4 4 4 4 4 4 4 4 4 4 4 4 4 4 4 4 4 4 4 4 4 4 4 4 4 4 4 4 4 4 4 4 4 4 4 4 4 4 4 4 4 4 4 4 4 4 4 4 4 4 4 4 4 4 4 4 4 4 4 4 4 4 4 4 4 4 4 4 4 4 4 4 4 4 4 4 4 4 4 4 4 4 4 4 4 4 4 4 4 4 4 4 4 4 4 4 4 4 4 4 4 4 4 4 4 4 4 4 4 4 4 4 4 4 4 4 4 4 4 4 4 4 4 4 4 4 4 4 4 4 4 4 4 4 4 4 4 4 4 4 4 4 4 4 4 4 4 4 4 4 4 4 4 4 4 4 4 4 4

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I copy in front of Robert's Market God. 9 Paul Mary X-ray 611. 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

0: At 29. Hey, what's that? Last name of Chain, Charles Henry, Edward Union, Nora George, Herschel Garrick, George Adams, Robert, Robert Ida, Charles Keane, Frank. Done. DOB 322-1964, mail out of Millbrae, Rayford, Dale. Done. Adam 204-0167. Suffer.
1: Six Charles 11, at location number 10.
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1: Hey, bro.
0: Okay.
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0: George 21, can you put me out on 1124 follow up at 340 Chestnut?
1: George 21, I copy 340 Chestnut. Go ahead.
0: I got 1028. It's 9 Henry Yellow Zebra 539.
1: I copy.
0: Well, then I'm cool for.
1: 11, I copy code 4, Berkshire. 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
0: 6 shot 11, if I can complete.
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Three weeks from today. 31-74. And 30B, and paramedics in route for medical 501 for Toller Road at Sequoias. It's an 89-year-old female, conscious, breathing, typical. 31-half, I arrive.

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0: D1368, clear for 1012. He's going to be 1030 at Frank for 100,000 out of Timothy OPD for 11395. He also has a 1030 and Mary warrant as well.
2: D1291.
0: D1291, go ahead.
2: He just took care of the 100K warrant, put himself on calendar, but can you confirm the misdemeanor warrant for slide and release?
0: Hey, for a minute. It's going to be for 5,000 for traffic out of Santa Clara County.
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0: So we're a Honda, 6 George, Victor Yellow, 278.
1: Sorry, are you out with a car or a person?
0: A person in a vehicle, male.
1: I copy, you're out with a 1154. What's the plate again?
2: 6 George, Victor Yellow, 278. 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

0: 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Repeats advising, subject seat hired, name Sal, described as a HMA 40 to 50, his green shirt, blue jeans, is banging on his door and refusing to leave. He's demanding money, but wasn't providing a service. Parties are currently separated.
1: Hello.
0: 31, you can attach. Cell phone.
1: What did he attach?
0: Cell phone.
1: This is what 3729 was here.
0: 52, go on.
1: House of Kirk, King Ida Robert King, Press of Leo, Lincoln Edward Ocean Freight.
0: Go on.
1: For middle of Lamero.
0: Go on.
1: 04-10-1995, mile out of San Jose, record numbers.
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1: Nora 3184534.
0: 15 so far.

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2: 9 X-ray, X-ray boy 860. So yeah, go back up.
0: Teleport. Sam 10, 9 X-ray, X-ray boy 860, 1031, and current 727 on 02000, actor out of East Palo Alto.
2: You said if I'm a national male, about 35 years of age, I'm definitely.
0: I can't copy your last.
2: You said if I'm a national male, WM, about 35 years of age.
0: Okay, from Stanley 1. 52, 10:30, I'm Mary. TY52 is going to be 10:30 at Mary out of Madera County for 242 and 241. It's for 40,000.
1: Code 4.
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0: George 21, are you clear for vehicle info?
1: Negative, stand by one. Sam 10, I'm you too. George 21, go ahead.
0: It's a 2014 BMW 328i, four-door, gray in color, only has the rear plate. It's not stripped, ripped, or burned, and it's being towed for 22651 K King, and I'll be 10-8.
1: Tougher.
2: County 2.30, do you have an associated key code number?
1: Sorry, confirm for a key code?
2: Confirm key code for the cops.

0: 28 and it's fire zone for wire zone 44 Elroy Road, 44 Elroy. It was two trees that took down wire.
1: 21 Alamo.

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1: Ben.
0: Prefer a deal on that last set.
1: Ben.
0: David 36280 28.

0: Yeah, this is working. I can go through the descriptions.
1: He's described as 6 foot over 125, black over brown.
0: Yeah.
1: And he should have a scar over his left brow per his county record.
2: .30-31
1: How far? 52, just confirm me, copy.

0: Ouais, je te jure. Just confirm me, puppy. You should have a left scar over his brow.
1: Do you work or plus four?
0: 30, I copy.

0: Sam Tenier, subject Eric Long is going to be 1031. He's a restrained party and a serve criminal protective order with the county record and left update 825 for TC 3455 AM expired deal.
1: Never, thanks.
2: Last name was Davis, Edward Sam, Tom Edwards, Victor Edwards, Zebra, first of Salvador, break.
0: Sorry, what was the first name?
2: Salvador.
0: Go ahead.
2: Jenkins, Victor, Adams, David, Orson, Robert.
0: Go ahead.
2: 11-3-1971, male at Redwood City,
0: Berkeley. Go ahead.
2: Adams 989-3519.
0: Telephone.

31. He was going to be 10-31 with a county record. Last looked at 118 for 14.6. Extensive history for the same. Also for 314.1, 647F, 243, Edward, 273.6, 417, 415, and a valid jail. 10-4.

0: County 2152. Can you confirm the warrant and see if it's still outstanding?
1: Confirm for Booker Sayre.
0: Can you confirm for what?
1: I copy.
2: Johnny Johnson, 1186, got the Oak and Health Control.
1: 10-10 Oak, Alcalino Glen.
2: 9 X-ray, X-ray boy, 860. It's a gold Acura 1R.
1: Counselor.
2: If you can start my second code one.
1: Unit for cover. Turn around. 10-10,
2: pulling into their BevMo parking lot.
1: I copy, pulling into the BevMo parking lot.

0: County, Santiago, 29, and clear.
1: Is it for the last subject you ran? Sam Sutton, is it for Eric Long?
0: Eric Long.

0: He's 1031. He's a restraining party and a serve criminal protective order with a county record. Last book date 8/25 for 3455A on a mixed fire deal.
1: Fire suspension.
0: Sorry, 1090 left.
1: The deal expired or suspended?
0: It expired.

0: 52, does the subject have other charges, or is it just the warrant?
1: Just for the warrant right now.
0: Mineira is advising they're only going to sign out. That's what we're trying to figure out right now. It looks like since there's no other charges, they're only advising they'll sign out on it. Did you want them to confirm it for site?
1: Confirm for site.

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1: Negative, go with it.
0: For the stand by.
1: Stand by. Samson, your status.
0: Go for it,
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0: Off of U.S. passport, last of Gil Haney, George Item, Lincoln, Henry, Edwards, Adam, Nora, Yellow, first of Kathleen, King, Adam, Tom, Henry, Lincoln, Edward, Nora, break.
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1: So far. Ten to one. 52, give me 10-15.
0: 52, I copy 10-15. Boy 53, can you break for a welfare check?
2: Hey, from good.
0: 53, the units cover a welfare check. 551 Walnut Street, apartment number 551 Walnut Street, apartment number 3, the cross of Holly. RP is advising 5 ago, key witness, the apartment manager, Mike Ferrison, back up, hit a pole with his vehicle, and then drive away. The RP believes he might be ETOH because, for the call taker, he knows. He wouldn't provide anything further on how he knew he was ETOH. He was last seen northbound on Walnut towards Holly. He drives a rhino-colored automobile, plate ending in 949.
2: Boy 53, I'll advise the RP has history with making false reports.
0: 53, copy.
3: Sorry, boy 11. Can you show me out with one, William and first?
0: 11, William and first.
3: Yeah, HMA black over gray. Now it's 29.
0: I copy HMA black over gray, then.
3: When I will be all verbal. Laszlo Morales, Mary Ocean Robert Adams, Lincoln Edward Sam, Crystal Ivan, Adam Victor Adam Nora. Right.
0: Go ahead.
3: DOB is 07-11-2001.
0: Okay.
4: Boys, and I'm around.
0: Boys, and I copy.

0: Or 11, 10:30, I'm here. He's 10:30, I'm married for 10,000 for 20,000 and 2 AM. I'm out of Bar County.
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0: Affirm.

0: 11-1's confirmed.
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1: 11, I copy, thank you.
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1: Good.
0: Call 18-11-23, industrial on Holly. Industrial on Holly, it occurred 5 ago. RP is advising on the right lane of Holly just before the on-ramp. There's 3 blue yard-long plastic things that's causing people to swerve around.
1: Good one.

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1: This is a civil issue, but Salvador was advised of a trespass warning only yesterday.
0: Telephone.

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0: 17th and Columbia Avenue.
1: Sorry, this goes to running again.
0: Seventeenth and Columbia Avenue.
1: Okay.

0: 451, can you break for a solo standby? 51. 51, it's a solo standby, 656 Prospect, Shade, 656 Prospect. Kai Babakin is requesting deputy standby while his former tenants move out because he's scared for his life. Just prior to there for a civil issue from yesterday as well as previous civil issues. 10-4.
1: 4-8-53, I'll handle an advice.
0: 53 to handle an advice, 51, I'll show you back on 52 call. 4-8-53.

0: South Carolina. It's Fire Central for a fire alarm, 2686 Middlefield Road, Suite A, Adam. It's for a fire alarm that's sounding. Nothing's here. Stop.
1: Copy.

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1: He's there, go on.
0: Could you stack the civil issue for me for now and start in 1185 to 52's location?
1: Affirm.

0: County Voice 10, out with one, rear of the Jack in the Box.
1: What's your 20 again?
0: Rear of the Jack in the Box.
1: I got me to the rear of Jack in the Box gun.
0: HM, red over black.
1: Tough one.
2: 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I'll be in route.
1: Duffer.

0: County, LA 10, 1029. Yes, sir.
1: Boy 10, go ahead.
0: Hey, Capellan, Charles, Adam, Tom, Adam, Lincoln, Adam, Nora, First of Miguel, Mary, Ida, George, Union, Edward, Lincoln, break.
1: Go ahead.
0: 02-06-1975. No numbers.
1: How far?
0: LA, Redwood.
1: I got me. Points, I need you.

0: Sorry, was that on code 4?
1: Lieutenant, copy code 4 to the rear of Jack in the Box. Eleven, did you want me to show you tonight?
0: Negative, what was I saying?
1: I got it.

0: 30 B units, paramedics in a row, paramedical 585 Moore Road, 585 Moore with a cross of what side? It's a 43-year-old female conscious, breathing incoherent.
1: 37455, please.
0: 10-4.

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0: 9 Lincoln John X-ray 958. Should come back to Volkswagen.
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0: 10-4. Can I get 1185? It's going to be Dunbarton and Curtis.
1: Copy.

0: any people with it. 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
0: Well, then, can you put me back on the screen, sir?
1: So far.

0: St. Carlos Unit for Medicine, Roper Medical, 161 Ridgewood, 161 Ridgewood. It's for an 81-year-old male, conscious, feeling sick.
1: Yeah, of course.

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0: Boiler Room Boy Tentacle Ridge Special. Boy 10 with Boy 11 to cover dispersal 3000 Middlefield Road 3000 Middlefield across the first. It's going to be in front of the business. There's a HM30s blue shirt, khaki pants, black beanie that has a bleach bottle. He fills it up with water from the property and waters the plants. He's currently blocking the sidewalk with a lot of car parts and disturbing the area with music. It was called in by an employee on scene.
1: Boy 10, I copy from ECR and Jefferson.
0: Boy 10, I copy from ECR and Jefferson.
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0: 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The Tars and Rover Public is 70 Buckingham Avenue, apartment B boy. It's for overflowing water.
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0: 30B units, fire medics in route for medical 131 Brookside Drive, 131 Brookside, with across the Portola Valley. It's going to be for a 50-year-old male, conscious, breathing, fall victim off a roof, approximately 7 feet, fall after tripping.
1: That's my advice.
0: Suffer. So

0: 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It's a 94-year-old male conscious breathing circle.
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0: 21 so far.
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0: 30B units, paramedics en route for medical 501 Portola Road at the Sequoias. It's a 79-year-old male conscious bathing fall victim.
1: Two-way 32-4, fire rise, please.
0: 10-4. St. Carlos units, paramedics en route for medical 200 Arundel Road at Arundel School. It's going to be in classroom number 2 for a subject that painted.
2: Sir, hang on, fire rise.
1: 2-4. 2-4-6, if there's anything, I'll take it.
0: I copy, 2-4-6 en route.
1: Sorry, I just meant en route if they need it.
0: Sorry, 10-9, you lost?
1: If they want deputies, I'll respond.
0: I copy.
2: Thank you.

0: Boy 30 with 31 to cover Russell and Swaddle. Boy 30 with 31 to cover residential audible 25 Woodview Lane, 25 Woodview. It's going to be for a hallway glass break. And there is a premise history on file for large dogs that are roaming around the property and unknown if friendly. And prior history there for false alarm.
1: 23, 10-4.

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0: 53. 2 boy 53. Hi, Bobakin from 656 Prospects, calling back requesting to speak with you again. He's advising the tenants on allowing workers to help move this stuff out. Tony Beat units, paramedics are out for medical 539 Edgecliff Way, 539 Edgecliff and Emerald Lakes, with across the Fallen Leaf Way. It's for a 53-year-old female conscious breathing stickle.
1: 21 echo.
0: 21 support.

0: St. Carl and Siemens, paramedics en route for medical 959, Lupin way lower. 959, Lupin way lower. It's going to be for a no patient contact with the... Sorry, it's going to be no patient contact for some sort of medical.
1: 453 Tampa,
2: can you give me updated?
0: Affirm.

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1: 30, copy.

very recently. Wait, 31? 31, 1028. That 9 David Charles Nora 526 to come out of BMW, black BMW. It's 1031 Acorn for the 2023 BMW out of, what's that? 24.

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2: Go with the last name again.
0: John Adams, Robert Adams, George Adams, Edward, Tom Adams.
2: Go ahead.
0: 11/19/1985, Mail to Redwood City.
2: Ready for deal?
0: Go ahead. Yellow 215-9931.
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0: 21. 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
1: Confirm which Taqueria?
0: On the corner of Middlefield and Laurel.
1: I copy Middlefield, Laurel, go ahead.
0: 21, I'm code 4, 10-1.
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0: 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Six Robert Yellow Charles 306 Red 3 York Corolla with one. 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

0: 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Since 29.
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0: ahead. Last name is Gonzaga. George, Ocean, Nora, Zebra, Adam, George, Adam, first Mark, Mary, Adam, Robert, Keane, Rachel.
1: Go ahead.
0: 4/29/2003, male out of Belmont, Riverdale.
1: Done.
0: Yellow 1861243.
1: Tougher.

0: 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Are you available for parking on my...
1: Go ahead.
0: It's a parking complaint, industrial and hall, industrial and hall. It's going to be on industrial. It's a big trailer with no plates parked on the corner, obstructing the view from hall.
1: 10-4.
0: 421 with the unit to cover your medical. 421 with the unit to cover your medical. 950, Upland, 950, Upland with a cross of frost. RP just received a text message from her husband, who's downstairs in the basement, who possibly committed suicide. RP is calling from work. She's not at that address.
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0: 10-10, sub 4, unit for cover.
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0: ECR and Dunbar.
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0: David 12, I copy.
1: Was in traffic.
0: 10-4.

0: 30 and round from Wilmington and Jefferson.
1: Yeah, copy. Husband's going to be Jeffrey Martinez, born in 94. He stated, if you're reading this already, I'm gone. Don't come to office or call for help. The husband's been having some ongoing issue with depression and a hard time as of late. He's been going to therapy. There's something in regards to the husband bought chemicals that the RP is trying to get rid of. I'm not sure if that's related to the suicide or not.
0: Johnny Stevenson.
1: Go ahead.
0: Can you find a reverse?
1: I'm trying to make a match right now.

0: incoming units for that medical from Boy 52. We'll stage around like 9:26 and try to make contact with this guy.
1: Looks like all we got him.
2: Yeah, copy.

0: Associated vehicle for the male is going to be a tan Honda CR-V. There be advice that it should be parked in the driveway if he's home.
1: 52, we copy. 497, staging.
0: 52, I copy.
2: Johnny Simpson, Jim Trapper.
0: I copy.
3: 137.
0: Trapper.
3: 21, I'm going to shut down.
0: 21, I copy.

0: 4852. What was the subject's car again?
1: It's a gray, gray tan colored Honda CRV. It should be in the driveway. I have a plate if you need it.
0: Send it.
1: It's going to be 26 Edward 9007. It comes back on a 23 Honda motorcycle out of Redwood.
0: Copy. Thank you.
1: Okay.

0: 8 Navy 2 from 2 Boy 52.
1: Go ahead.
0: Can you get the 1021?
1: Hey, for.
2: And 21 correction on that plate. It's going to be 8 John John Boy 451. It's a 2016 Honda SUV out of Redwood.
3: Twenty one.

0: If you can, I have a phone number for the mail office if needed.
1: Yes, please. Give me 1 second.
0: I copy.
1: Go ahead with the number.
0: Phone number is going to be 408-498-2140. Again, 408-498-2140. And I still have the wife landline if anyone needs to talk to her.
1: Okay, for my partner, we'll call in a second.
0: I copy.

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1: Can you start fire?
0: Sorry, confirm scene secure for fire?
1: Hey, did you start fire? We'll have the stage.
0: Fire and medics are staging.

0: 现在直接说。If we don't have any drones available, could we reach out to either Redwood?
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0: 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You want to go to code 3?
1: Negative. Regular response time.
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0: Voice message left on the cousin's cell phone. 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
1: Tamam.

0: Sam 10. Redwood also has an interior drone, and we started that as well.
1: Devil, thank you.
0: Sam 10, Redwood doesn't have access to our channels. Did you want us to patch with the green so you could hear their updates?
1: Paper.
0: Stuff.

0: 152. Can I confirm the phone number?
1: Did you go ahead?
0: 408-491-1490.
1: For the Mayhoff negative, it's 408-498-2140.
0: Thank you.

0: I'm signing in for a pending.
1: What?
0: It's a pending 1154 occupied 746 South Bway. It's a red Chevy Blazer occupied by Stephen Powell. He was evicted from 730 South Bway 5 weeks ago. He's living out of that vehicle. He stated he was going to 1056 himself with hitting himself with a pickaxe.
1: Yeah,

0: 이걸 저랑 하여간 myself and boy 30 will handle that.
1: 21 copy.
2: County 8, David 2.
1: Done.
2: We just got off the phone with Mr. Powell. We'll give him a call back.
1: David 2, I copy, will handle, and 2130, I'll show you both tonight.
0: 21, we copy. Keep us attached to the open call.
1: I copy.
3: 22 Echo 1.
1: 22 Echo 1, go ahead.
3: The exterior of the property appears clear. There's no subject that can be seen at the outside of the house or the back porches. We have an interior drone on its way to you guys from up 15.
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0: 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They're advising the combination of chemicals, acid, and lime are temptation, or combination often used for suicide.
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1: 53 Old County and where?
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1: Sorry, copy.

0: Howdy, David 2.
1: David 2.
0: You can clear out the Southview call. We talked to the RP and we're going to go see the subject tomorrow. He texts okay.
1: I copy.

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1: 10-4

0: Bobby, is that home?
1: Go ahead.
0: 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The subject is not in the living room, kitchen, or bedroom. Great.
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0: There are three closed doors in the apartment. One is going to be in the bedroom itself. One is immediately to the right of the front door, and another that leads all the way to the back where the living room is. Great.
1: Good.
0: If deputies want to open up any of the doors, I'm perched inside, and I'm happy to search those rooms when the doors are open. Otherwise, I'll be standing by.
1: I copy. Break 2 Samson, you copy?
2: Samson, copy, sir.

0: Rosie Simpson.
1: Simpson, go ahead.
0: River City Fire is going to initiate the hazmat protocol.
1: I copy.

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0: probably 30 and 11. Can you guys block the street from that side? And I'll block it from the other side.
1: 11 is from, I'm on this side.
2: Hello.
0: Boy 30, can you block traffic on Oakdale?
3: Boy 30, traffic's blocked.
2: 11, just advise which street you're walking.
1: Walking off land, 933 up.
0: Two-way 21, both lanes of travel on Oakdale Drive at the intersection of Upland are going to be blocked off.
2: Sorry, just confirm the cross streets.
0: It's going to be both lanes of travel on Upland, right at the intersection of Oakdale, right at the intersection of Upland.
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0: Go ahead.
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போனவன். Can you ask wife if they have a garage door opener? I am not with the female half. Sorry, my voice up.

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0: We work on a one-time emergency thing for the mail house.
1: April.

0: 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Confirm the numbers for Kane.
1: The phone number or the key number?
0: Phone number.
1: The phone number I was given by the wife was 408-498-2140. Again, 408-498-2140.
0: So far, thank you.

0: Hello.
1: Anyone, go ahead.
0: How's that synthesizer?
1: Sorry, your radio's coming in. Copy, Hazmat 97.
0: The Hazmat team is mental.
1: Tougher.

0: Sí. Sí. Two Sam 50.
1: Sam 50.
0: Is there an available San Carlos unit that could assist with the medical at Coeur d'Alene? I guess there was a subject who crashed on an e-bike at a separate location and walked over there. It's a 40-year-old male, conscious breathing. He has a head injury.
1: Oh, from 53 or 51.
0: Do you want any, sir?
2: County 2 Boy 53, I copy. Do we know where the collision occurred?
0: They advised that it occurred at a separate location. We're trying to figure out further.
2: Are they at Coeur d'Alene Street or Coeur d'Alene Center?
0: Coeur d'Alene Psych 200 Edmonds.
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0: Thank you.

0: Hey, Vitor. Per T-Mobile, they're advising the device is powered off and unable to determine a Latin long.
1: Thank you.

0: Boy 21, Sam 10.
1: Well,
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1: Ten rock.

0: Murray 57. Can I just case some time for 1181?
1: Murray 57. Your case number is 6632, 6632, 1500.
0: Copy. And just so the caddy is going to be transferred to Stanford. And we still really don't have a location for where he went down. He just said somewhere in the roadway.
1: I copy.

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0: Hey, Fern. Everything's open.
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0: to 151 and units to cover 1066. But Belmont Ave and Laurel Street, WMA in his 30s with a light shirt, gray sweats. He's looking into vehicles.
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1: 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Charles 56. 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

0: Today was 12 PU, 10-9. What time was what received?
1: What time did the RP receive the text message that she believed was delayed?
0: Call came in at 13:33.